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After 9, Paul McCartney, Skid Row, and Pink Floyd for you. Right now, Damn Yankees on KQ.

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0: 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Guess the sound. 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
0: 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Progressive Secret Sound coming up in about 10 minutes or so. $2,425. Did I get that right? Is that what it is? $2,425?
1: Crushed it.
0: A lot of money. 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
0: You mean North Star?
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0: Is that the one you're talking about?
1: Absolutely. Protests are expected to continue at Cornell University over the school's handling of a sexual assault case. Students are calling for changes in how the university responds to rape allegations. The protests follow a civil lawsuit filed by a Jane Doe who alleges she was sexually assaulted by several members of the Chi Phi fraternity in 2024.

0: Well, with the temps in the 70s this coming weekend, I think it's the perfect time to talk about ice fishing. Coming up in February, February 17th through the 19th, there'll be ice then. Our annual all-inclusive walleye getaway, including round-trip transportation, lodging, guided ice fishing, spacious heating, fish houses. 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
0: 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We're going to play the Progressive Secret Sound. That's next. If you're caller number 9, you will have a shot at $2,425. That's next. It's Def Leppard, KQ. 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